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0: größten DJs mit ihren besten Mixes. 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
1: On the 29th of May, I will release a brand new Tiesto single. The track is called Don't Lose Your Head, and it's together with the beautiful vocals from Olivia Sebastianelli. I just played it for you, and I would love to know your thoughts about it. Let me know on socials, at Tiesto. And great to know you're listening to this week's episode of Prismatic by Tiesto. We're going on straight to the next one. E-Lock, Sensu, Your Way.

are in the mix in Prismatic by Tiësto with Marty, Private. Before that, Idemi, Reflections, and Nidea and Brian Carney, back once again. And this is a classic by Tiësto, but remixed by Embry Gomez and Clyde Jacks. Love Comes Again.

Tiësto. Great tunes in the mix here in Prismatic by Tiësto. You just heard Glowall, Robots, Notre Dame, No Rules, Jay Views and Adam 10, Rivers and Homes, We Take, and Tarek and Second City, They Control. And we're picking up the pace again with the Thrill Seekers, When Darkness Falls.

Please do not be alarmed. Remain calm. Do not attempt to leave the dance floor. The DJ booth is conducting a troubleshoot test of the entire system. Somehow, while the party was in progress, an unidentified frequency has been existing in the system for some time. And

0: I want you, I need you, oh God, I need these beautiful things that I've got.
1: Ihr hört Energy. Energy.

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2: 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That's when I knew that your heart was scarring. 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

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Yeah, right, picture that with a Kodak. Or better yet, go to Times Square, take a picture of me with a Kodak. Took my life from negative to positive, I just want y'all to know that. 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

If you had one shot, one opportunity to seize everything you ever wanted in one moment, would you capture it?